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1: Roger, Pump 63A, this is from the previous accident earlier this morning. I believe they've moved the car and now require a wash away. It is a combination of biological and oil.
0: Pump 63A, Roger.

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1: John Control, we're back, yes, again, we have an incident, stop.

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0: That's it, Rep. Osnet is on scene and the scene has been handed over.

0: 66's outdoor bollards firing at the entrance to the Lake Coonawarri State Game Reserve River.
1: Response 66, call over as they could see smoke from the distance and have come up closer, and there are now flames with the wind. It appears to have been deliberately lit on the river bank. Unlikely to spread any further than the bollards, but it has been burnt down to about knee height.
0: If I can't walk, okay, through.
1: Yeah.

0: Donald, you've got a tank of 2's echo 3 to a bollard smouldering at the entrance to Lake Connawarra State Game Reserve.
1: Rotation Grove Tank 2, caller could see smoke from the distance, came up close and could see that the bollard was on fire. Flames visible now due to the wind, appears deliberately lit on the riverbank. It's burnt down to knee height.
0: Roger, all copy.

0: SciComm, this is Bowen Hedge-Tanker, turning out to a bollard smouldering at Lake Honorary State Game Reserve.
1: Roger, Bowen Hedge-Tanker. Burnt down to knee height, it's on the riverbank, appears to be deliberately lit, flames visible.

0: New Jersey, bound at Cinco.
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0: There was smoke coming from the bollard. It's now flames visible on the riverbank. It's burnt down to about knee height and appears deliberately lit.
1: Copy that.

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1: Roger Barwon Heads. Roger Barwon Heads Pumper.

0: comms, this is Bowen, it's tanker on scene.
1: Roger, Bowen.
0: Now known as Bowen Control.
1: Roger, Bowen has tanker, Bowen has control.
0: Bowen has pumper now on scene.
1: Roger, Bowen has pumper.

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2: Bone control.
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1: Hey, your word back from Bowen, his captain. Non-structure fire under control on... at the end of River Parade, Bowen Heads.
2: Bowen Heads control, we're back from Bowen Heads. Captain, non-structure fire under control at the end of River Parade in Bowen Heads.

0: Flycom, this is Bob on control.
1: Phone is control.
2: Go way back when you're ready.
1: Roger, you can sit with the way back.
0: The way back. From Bonehead's Captain, non-structure fire stop, River Parade, Barwon Heads, and the message to follow.
1: Barwon Heads controller, we're back from Barwon Heads Captain, non-structure fire stop, River Parade in Barwon Heads, and you can send with your message.
0: Yeah, there appears to have been a campfire down here overnight, and they've also set fire to one of the bollards here, which we've now extinguished. Thanks.
1: Roger, Barwon Heads control.
0: If you can mark, Barwon Heads tanker and Barwon Heads pumper are now returning.
1: Roger, Barwon Heads tanker and Barwon Heads pumper.
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0: Fire Combat, Grand Tanker 1 is out to the burn off out of control, 32 Andrews Court, Bannockburn, code 1.
1: Roger, Bannockburn, Tanker 1. The caller has pointed out a registered burn off. They agree that it is one and the same, but appears to be out of control. They think it is threatening the car park there. There are people on scene moving their cars further away for safety. It's unknown if anyone is with the fire, but they're saying the flames are about 3 metres high.
2: Acknowledge.

0: 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Backman Tango 1's on scene now, known as Andrews Control.
1: Roger, Backman Tango 1, Andrews Control. Andrews Control
0: 2 is out to reported crossfire out of control. Andrews call Backman Tango 1.
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1: Andrew's call control.
0: Falcom, can we log this as a burn on the system till 1400 hours this afternoon, please?
1: Andrew's call control, I'll just need a few extra details to log it. Otherwise, if you could get the homeowner to call up our burn offline, we just need some contact details, the size of the fire, what they're burning, and whether or not they have a permit.
0: Yeah, Roger, Falcom, we'll get the landowner to log it through burn offline, and you can mark us as returning.
1: Roger, Blackburn, take a one. Thank you.

0: Bannockburn, Tango 1, Viacom message.
1: Yeah, go ahead, Viacom.
0: Bannockburn, Tango 1, just for your records, we do actually have the burn-off log there already, my apologies. The original caller for this secondary event believes it to be out of control, so I'll just associate these events, and we do have those details in the system.
1: Yeah, Roger, thanks, Viacom.

0: 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He's out to a reported fire in the rear yard, Darwin Prison 140 Bacchus Marsh Road.
1: Roger, Pumper 61.

0: Pumps 52A, out code 125 Pico in prison 1140 Bacchus Marsh Road in Lara.
1: Roger, Pumper 62A, Pumper 61. This has been called in by the control room on site. They said the fire does appear to be contained and it's being extinguished by crews on scene, so there's no evacuation. The fire is located at the rear of the Malaluka holding cell. No injuries reported.
0: So I got Pumper 61, acknowledge further.
2: 62A, acknowledge further.
3: From Lara Lieutenant, message.
1: Lara Lieutenant.
3: Fark, I'm just given the further that the fire is now out or contained. Can you just confirm with Pumper 61 if Lara's CFA are required?
1: Roger, Lara Lieutenant, Pumper 61, Firecom message.
0: Yeah, Firecom, from the further information, Lara. See if I can cancel, thank you.
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1: Roger, Lara Lieutenant.
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1: on. 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
0: Hi, so we'll call the Barwon Control, and we're back from Senior Station Officer Alley investigating the Mallacoota High Security Unit's rear yard.
1: Number 61, Barwon Prison Control, we're back from Senior Station Officer Allen, investigation of the Mallacoota High Security Unit rear yard at Barwon Prison, 1140 Baxmarsh Road, Lara.

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1: On control.
0: Back from the station off the Elm, other than structure fire stop, Barwon Prison 1140 Backus Marsh Road, Lara.
1: Barwon Control, we're back from Sydney Station Officer Allen, non-structure fire stop, Barwon Prison 1140, Backers Marsh Road, Lara.
0: Roger, Papa 61 is returning, you can request to move up to return, thanks.
1: Roger, Pumper 61, Pumper 62A, Firecom message.
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0: pas encore mis une volée, Captain.
1: Une volée, Captain.
0: Fuck, I'm Invalid Captain. Can I get any further on this buggy rollover, Invalid Common?
1: Invalid Captain, we've received the event from AV, report of a 16-year-old female who's had a rollover of a Gator buggy. They believe she's potentially still trapped underneath. She does have an injury to her leg. And correction, apparently she's not trapped, but we are still getting some details from AV.
0: All received. Fire combating room, Tango 1's out to the assist AV, 385 Coin Road in place.
1: Roger, Bannockburn Tanker, did you copy the further or no?
0: Hi, Nicky, Falcon.
1: Bannockburn Tanker, we've received the event from AV.
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1: Roger, Fire 63A, standby. Bannockburn Tanker, call has received from AV. They've said they've got a 16-year-old female who's been involved in a buggy rollover, reportedly nil entrapment, still requesting assistance from fire crews. Bomber 63A, fire call message.
2: Send.
1: Bomber 63A, just your further. It's a 27-year-old male, initially having a seizure, now reportedly not conscious, not breathing, in the waiting room of the Geelong Railway Station.
2: Alpha 63A, roger.
0: And Falcon from Bannockburn Tango 1, we acknowledge further before. Thank you.
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1: Roger, Invalid Tanker 1. We've received a call from Ambulance Comms. They've got reports of a 16-year-old female initially reported to be trapped under a gator buggy. Reportedly now not trapped, but still requesting assistance from fire services.
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0: Shoot rep from Invalid Captain. We've released Teasdale. Invalid will be remaining on scene until released by police. Currently, AV crews working on the patient, working on some leg trauma and shock.
1: Common Road Control, a sit rep from Invalid Captain. You have released Teasdale and Invalid Brigade will be on scene until released by police. AV are currently working on the patient who has leg trauma and suffering shock.
2: Strike on Teasdale Tanker 1 returning.
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2: Firecom Pumper 58 is turning out the reported FIP 26th Street, Aegis, in Werribee. Code 1.
1: Roger, Pumper 58, Pumper 57, Pumper 58. There's also a MMR fire ground attached to this event of 11.
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0: Ficom, Papa 62B's out to smoke issuing from abandoned building, 134 Yarra Street, Geelong. Go to one.
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0: 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You're coming from abandoned building 134 Yarra Street to Longford 1.
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2: 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Yeah, code 1 to structure fire. Yarra Street.
1: Roger, all plans is proceeding to Geelong. Call advised there is smoke issuing from the middle of the building. No flames visible at this stage. It used to be a business, but it's blocked off now with temporary fencing. Not knowing if anyone is inside. It's a single-storey abandoned building.
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0: Park. I'm John Patrol. Police required for fourth entry and truck control.
1: John Patrol.
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1: Roger, where have you pumped off?

0: Fuck, I'm drunk, probably.
1: Drunk control.
0: Work back from SSO Gambino on structure fire. Stop number 132 Yarra Street, Geelong.
1: Drunk control, we're back SSO Gambino on structure fire. Stop.
0: Fuck, I'm drunk control. Super.
1: On control.
0: Roger, incident involves a fire left on potential squatters in the rear yard at 132 Harris Street. Sit reference from SSO Gambino.
1: John control, sit reference SSO Gambino, incident involves a fire left by potential squatters in the rear yard.

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0: Fuck, I'm joining control, please, I'm seeing. We've also located two squatters inside the building, which are handed over to police now.
1: Roger, joining control.

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0: Roger, same has been handled with police. Alpha 638 returning, 2 marks in the station, please.
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0: 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About 63 bees out through a house smoking. 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
1: Roger, Pumper 64, Pumper 63B. The caller was just a passerby. They haven't seen any evacuation. It's a single-story white building, and it's not known if anyone is on scene.
0: Pumper 64, copy for those. Do you have a more accurate number, house number?
1: Negative, Pumper 64. Once again, the call was a passerby. All they provided us with is the intersection.
0: Hi, from Pumper 63.

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1: Roger, Belmont Tank. This was called in by a passerby. They have said they've seen smoke issuing from a single-story white building, and it's not known if anybody is on scene.
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1: Roger, Heighton, Papa.
4: 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We'll be 273.
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1: From the 64.
0: A control transfer to Hyde Brigade from the 64 has been released. Roger, returning.
1: Roger, from the 64.
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2: Yes, Falcon, we're back from Lieutenant Munford of a false alarm stop, corner of Rosslyn Road and Thornhill Road, Hyton.
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0: like I'm up 63 metres going on to a tobacco shop issuing smoke, Jerry Hatch Street, Ferrara Street, Geelong.
1: Roger, number 63B.
2: Welcome, Pumper 64, going on to tobacco shop issuing smoke, Ferrara Street, Geelong. Good one.
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1: Roger, Thornhill Control.
2: Falcon Pumper 63A, Water Platform 63 and Rescue 63 is the answer for tobacco shop fire. Corner of Ryra Street, during Half Street, Geelong, code 1.
1: Roger, Pumper 63A, Rescue 63, Water Platform 63.
2: Falcon Pumper 62B is the answer for tobacco shop issuing smoke, corner of Ryra Street, during Half Street, Geelong, code 1.
1: Roger, Pumper 62B and all appliances proceeding to Ryrie Street and Jerringap Street in Geelong. The caller has said there's smoke issuing from the rear of the shop opposite cash converters. Didn't appear to be anyone on site, and the shop is located on Ryrie Street. Caller was just a passerby. It's a single-story brick and concrete building with a tin roof. They haven't seen any flames, just smoke issuing from the back of the shop.
2: Pumper 63A, Roger. Can we get police patrol control? Thanks.
1: Roger.
2: 62B, acknowledge.

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2: Well, could you please amend the address to 3 Thornhill Road, Highton? And could you log a burn off at this address until 1800 hours, please?
0: Thornhill Control, I will update the address for you. For the logging of the burn off, I will need to get the owner's name and contact number, the size of the fire, the contents they're burning, and whether or not they have a permit if it is required. Otherwise, alternatively, you could get them to ring the burn-off line and I'll collect all those details from them.
2: Yeah, Roger Viacom, I'll pass the details on to the owner to make the call. And Hot and Pumper, returning at in station.
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0: 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The large lot, reading you loud and clear, 5 out of 5. 1, 2, 3, 4, 5. How do you read Viacom?
1: 5 out of 5. Thanks, Viacom, and good afternoon.
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1: Roger, Pumper 80, Pumper 81. The caller has advised that there is smoke billowing from the side of this house. They have mentioned there are people inside the house who don't appear concerned. They're not able to see what's causing the smoke.
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1: 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Cool.
0: Further.
1: Roger, Epping Pumper.
0: Fuck, I'm aware Tanker 1.
1: Bullet Tanker 1.
0: Fuck, I'm aware Tanker 1's out to structure smoke issuing from house 9, Yamara Parade bullet, code 1. All further acknowledged.
1: Roger, Wallet Tanker 1.

0: 传播三个万来人和出了
1: We'll take a one. That was a bit broken. Were you saying on scene?
0: Center 5 on down as we're at control.
1: Roger, we'll take one. We're at control.

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1: Roller Tanker 2.
0: Mike, I'm Roller Tanker 2, sending out 2 smoke issuing from House 9 Yarrumbarra Parade, Willow Code 1.
1: Roger, Willow Tanker 2.

0: Foxtrot, Bullet Control, what's that?
1: Bullet Control.
0: Thomas Smith, Acton, Lieutenant, for us, the false alarm, so.
1: Well, control, we're back from Lieutenant Ferris, false alarm, stop. Pump 81, Viacom message. 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

0: Oh, so I'm front for 55, 514 having turned out on Western. Can you go ahead with a 5 round channel 6 call, please?
1: Roger, Pumper 55, UN Rescue 56, MMR channel is 440. There's also an RMR fire ground of 541.
0: Roger, thank you. I will use RMR 541. Thank you.

0: Viacom, Caroline Springs, St. Clair's Alpha, vehicle accident, possible persons trapped, 3 Alt Easy Drive, Truck and Ina, code 1.
1: Roger, Caroline Springs, tanker, caller to the ambulance, state single vehicle has hit a pole and a tree. They then state possibly no persons trapped. Police and ambulance are also attending.
0: Caroline St. Clair, acknowledge further.

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1: Roger, Rockbank Tanker, caller to the ambulance, state single vehicle has hit a pole and a tree, initially came through as possible persons trapped. They also state possibly no persons trapped, but no other ESOs on scene. Police and ambulance also attending.
0: Copy that, Viacom. Thank you.

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0: Venus, the MVA on Altair's Drive. 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
0: 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And you can also mark police on scene.
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0: Mark, I'm way back from Rockbank, Captain. Have an incident under control at the intersection of Altez Drive and Grandview Boulevard in Truganina.
1: Roger, we're back from Rockbank, Captain, of an incident under control, corner of Altez Drive and Grandview Grand Boulevard in Truganina.
0: Oh, great. Thanks, Mark.
1: Roger.

0: 5 km pumper 55 has been released by LTZ control and is returning to station. We'll notify when back in turnout area onwards.
1: Roger, pumper 55.

0: Like I'll tell you his drive control way back.
1: LT's drive control.
0: I can work back from Rockbank Captain as an incident stop at the intersection of LT's Drive and Grand Boulevard in Tregonia. Rockbank tank is now returning. The scene's been handed over to Vic Pol.
1: Roger, we're back from Rockbank Captain of a incident stop. LT's Drive, Grand Boulevard in Tregonina. Rockbank tanker is returning and scene's been handed to Vic Pol.

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0: Pumper 61 is out the Western Plains Correctional Centre for a direct brigade alarm. 115-0, Bacchus Master Road, Lara.
1: Roger, Pumper 61.
2: Fire Comp, pump 62A and 62B, a code under a cell fire, Western Plains Correctional. Bacchus Master Road, Lara. Can we also get a move up to 62, thanks?
3: Flight Comm FRV has made 61, turning out to report of a cell fire at Western Plains Correctional Centre, 1150 Bacchus Marsh Road, Lara, code 1.
1: Roger, Hazmat 61, Pumper 61, Pumper 62A, Pumper 62B, Hazmat 61. Direct call from the Correctional Centre stating they do have a fire in cell 36. The prisoners are in lockdown, no explosions. They're checking the cell at the moment, no mention of injuries, and the FIP has also activated.
0: Fire Comp, Pumper 61, acknowledge.
3: Fire Comp, Hazmat 61, acknowledge further.
1: Roger.
0: 62A, acknowledge.
1: Roger.
0: 62A, acknowledge.
1: Roger.

0: Fargo Marketing ones yet to report it's Selfie, Western Plains, Critchell, Beggars Marsh Road, Lara.
1: Roger, Lara, Tanker 1. Staff on site have rung through stating cell 36, level 2. They have a fire in that cell. The prison is in lockdown. They don't know at this stage what is on fire, and the FIP has also activated.
0: I think one copy or further.

0: program live, anyone?
1: Lara, Tinker One.
0: Lara, one's delayed due to mechanical fault.
1: Roger, Lara, Tinker One.

0: like I'm Papa 61 and Hazmat 61's on scene, now knows Western's control.
1: Roger, Papa 61 and Hazmat 61.

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0: Falcon Weston's control. Weston?
1: Weston's control.
0: Back from Senior Station Officer Allen. We've actually got two alarms activated in two different locations. We've just got management having a look at that point. Can we get one of the pumpers to the Sally Ford just in case we have to go to another location, please? And I'll provide further shortly.
1: Roger, I'll take that as a message. Pumper 62A or Pumper 62B, would that be you if you could go to the Sally Port?
2: Right, so Pumper 62B is moving up to the Sally Port. I'll contact them on the fireground channel.
1: Roger, Pumper 62B.

0: 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We're back.
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0: We're back from Senior Station Officer Alan, Western Plains Correctional Centre, 1150 Backus Marsh Road, investigating level 2 cell 36. We do have a second alarm going off, which we're investigating at the moment in a different location. We'll provide further on that one shortly.
1: We're back from Senior Station Officer Alan, investigation at Western Plains Correctional Centre, 1150 Backus Marsh Road in Lara. Cell 2, level 2, cell 36, and you've also got a second alarm in another location you're investigating. Uh, 81, Pamatanga 16, the further information when you're ready.
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1: Roger, Pumper 63B, Pumper 81, Pumper Tango 16, Flycom message.
3: Pumper 81, send.
1: Pumper 81, caller to the ambulance states a gas barbecue has blown up in a 31-year-old male's face. Is conscious and breathing, but described as having significant facial burns. Police and ambulance have also been notified to attend.
3: Pumper 81, Roger.
1: Roger, Pumper Tango 16, fire call message.
2: Receiving acknowledge.
1: Roger, Pumper Tango 16, and Lara Tanker, you're on scene, Roger.
4: Fire call 20, Pumper Tango, out to explosion heard, 171 heard, Avenue.
1: Roger, plenty, Pumper Tanker, caller to the ambulance states gas barbecue has blown up in a 31-year-old's face. He's reportedly conscious and breathing but with significant facial burns. Police and ambulance also attending.
4: 520, Pumper Tanker, acknowledge further.

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1: Thank you, tanker.
0: Tanker turning out to gas explosion, Hood Avenue, Seymour Avenue.
1: Roger, plenty tanker. Should come through as 171 Hood Avenue in plenty.
0: That's my call.
1: What's up?
2: Welcome, Yamba Tanker 1, setting out to barbecue explosion, Hood Avenue in Plenty.
1: Roger, Yamba Tanker 1, 171 Hood Avenue, Plenty. Caller to the ambulance states gas barbecue has blown up in a 31-year-old male's face. He's reportedly conscious and breathing, but with significant facial burns. Police and ambulance also attending.
2: Copy, Michael.
0: Michael, play rescue.
1: Plenty rescue.
0: Michael, play rescue down to the gas barbecue explosion. 171 Hood Avenue. Plenty, can we go through?
1: Roger, plenty rescue.

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1: Western Plains Control.
0: We're back in Senior Station Officer. One of the structure flies stop. 1150 Western Plains Correctional Centre, back as Marsh Road.
1: Roger, we're back from Senior Station Officer Allen of a structure fire stop, Western Plains Correctional Centre, 1150 Backers Marsh Road in Lara.
0: Roger, Papa 62A can return, thank you.
1: Roger.
0: 61 area until we're able to get out of the cell. In further investigation to the other alarm, there was no activation just coming up on the panel, so we'll reset that once we go back. Thanks.
1: Roger, Papa 62A, FICOM message.
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1: Pumper 62A from the control point, you may return, and Pumper 62B to move up to your location.
2: Roger, Pumper 62A returning, and we'll advise from an area.

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2: Doctor, we have a male, approximately 31 years of age. 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
1: Roger, sit rep. You have a male, approximately 31 years of age, with facial burns, who has a cold towel on his face and eyes. 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I'll put ASAP.
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0: Yeah, Roger, that's all I've got to do then. 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
1: Pumper 61 is now returning. You happy to move up return?
0: Very happy, thanks, FICO. 62B returning.
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1: Roger, Pumper 63. The caller said that everyone is out of the house. The caller was pregnant with asthma, has a burn to the hand, two towels on, caught on fire, single story. We are attempted to transfer to AV, but the caller got disconnected. AV have been notified.
0: Three B copy. Up 666, nice weather.

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0: From AV, they're just wanting to know what one of your ETAs, whoever's closer, is.
1: If I got from Papa 63B, that will be Papa 66, as we were delayed in turnouts on the other side of the 63's area.
0: Roger, Papa 66, did you receive?
1: I'm just looking up ETA via Google Maps, 7 minutes.
0: Roger, I'll let him know, thanks.
1: Michael, move your comms out to 625, pick up drive, Leopold.
0: Roger, Leopold Pumper, it's a, everyone is out of the house, the caller is pregnant with asthma, has burns to the hands, tea towels have caught on fire, single story, premises, caller has been, or AV has been notified.
1: Roger, Clark, I'm Leopold Pumper,
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0: Roger, Wellington Tango. And did you receive the further?
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0: Wellington Tango, it's a single story premises, tea towels caught on fire, everyone is out of the house, caller is pregnant with asthma, has burns to the hands, AV have been notified.
2: Roger, thanks, Michael.
0: And for all appliances en route to Pickworth Drive to, in Leopold, the neighbour states has called in stating flames are still visible in the kitchen. The female has been moved to a safe location outside.
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0: Roger, Papa 63B, Papa 66.
1: Well, I've got Papa 66 returning.
0: Roger, Papa 66. And Wellington Tango, did you receive? 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
0: And Leopold Tango, you're to proceed.

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1: Roger, Pumper 62A.
2: Fire column Pumper 61, out to the gas leak at 2 Tufts Court, Corio.
1: Roger, Pumper 61. Pumper 61, Pumper 62A. Caller stated there was a smell last night that disappeared. People have been over to fix it about a month ago, but it seems to have come back this evening, possibly coming from the hot water service. Gas has been turned off and just a smell.
0: Proceed, fire call.
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1: Roger, we're back from SSA Fitzgerald Investigation.

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0: 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Have incident stop. Two Tufts caught in Corio. FRV crews have gone through the house with atmospheric monitoring. No readings. We believe the smell was coming from the toilet, as it was a sewerage smell.
1: Roger, Tufts call control. We're back from SSA Fitzgerald. An incident stop. Two Tufts call in Corio. FRV crews have gone through the house with atmospheric monitoring. There's been nil readings. The smell was believed to be coming from the toilet, as it was a sewerage smell.
0: For that, Falcon, we've also checked the roof space and advised them to get a contact a plumber.
1: Roger, Tufts call control.
0: Falcon, Papa 62A returning.
1: Roger, Papa 62A.

0: Yeah, Glen Tank 1, Falco message.
1: Send Falco.
0: Yeah, Glen Tank 1, I just inferred it for you. It's a true vehicle accident and one vehicle is on fire. The caller is an FRV member and I have advised that there's also an off-duty police member on scene. AV have already attended and left with one injured patient and taken them to hospital. They believe the fire is being caused by an electrical short in the vehicle.
1: Roger, Firecom. Is the off-duty FRV member aware if the vehicle is on petrol or electric?
0: They advise the vehicle is on petrol.
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0: Roger, Christmas Hills Tanker 2. The caller is an off-duty FRV member. They have advised it's a true vehicle accident and one vehicle is on fire. It's possibly caused by an electrical short. A vehicle does run on petrol. They have advised that an off-duty police member is also on scene and that AV have attended and left with one injured patient and taken them to hospital.
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0: Yeah, Viacom Christmas Hills Hangar 1 now on scene at Rees Road car accident, now known at Rees Road Control.
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0: 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The car is in Osborne Road, and get back to you with a message.
1: 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Christmas Hills Hangar 2, Christmas Hills Ultralight and Yarra Glen Tanker 1, did you receive car on Osborne Road?
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1: Roger, Yarra Glen Tanker 1.

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0: Yeah, word back from Lieutenant Lawson of MV at Rees Road. We are now under control, so we can put a stop on it.
1: Roger, Rees Road Control. I'll take that as a... Am I saying that as a non-structure fire stop or an incident stop? That was Rees Road in Eltham, Yarra Glen Road in Christmas Hills.
0: Yeah, sorry, incident stop. It's all under control, and I'll come back to you with further information.
1: Roger, Rees Road Control, we're back from Lieutenant Lawson. I'll end incident stop Rees Road in Christmas Hills. Christmas Hills Tanker 2, did you receive?
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0: 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It's the C-Trip from Christmas Hills, Captain. Just updating you, we've got the two cars are off the road. One's about to be towed. The owner's going to drive the other one home. He believes it's still drivable. And we've got traffic still flowing on the Otham Garrow Glen Road slowly, and I expect we'll be here for another 20 minutes to half an hour.
1: Roger, Reeves Raid Control, C-Trip from Christmas Hills, Captain. The two cars are now off the road and one is about to be towed. The owner will drive the other one home as he believes that it's still drivable. Traffic is still flowing slowly along the Otham Garrow Glen Road and you'll be on scene about 20 to 30 minutes.
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0: Number 62A and 62B, just received an exchange call from a registered nurse on scene. She said that there's no evacuation, the alarm's been set off in the south office, and she's now said that there is smoke in the south office.
1: Call received, Viacom. 62B, acknowledge.

0: Los Angeles, hopper out to you, make a way, you're going straight to Helen Hunt.
1: What's wrong with somebody? Long list number, we've just received an exchange call from a registered nurse on scene. She said that the alarm was set off in the south office, saying that there is smoke in the south office. It's possibly from a heat pack in the microwave.
0: John, for sake,

0: I can't put the 63 bees out to Aquaquare Alarm in Beulah Street, Hamlin Heights.
1: Right, Papa 63 bees, just for information, we originally received an FIP activation. We received an exchange call from on scene saying that the alarm was set up in the south office and that there was now smoke in the south office. It's possibly from a heat pack in the microwave.
2: Very nice, Roger. Spot on, John, Papa on scene, make away control.
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0: 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What is that?
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0: Where is that from? This is Sophie Strove. Of investigation. Staff office south. Smoke detector 8, zone 6. 12 Euler Street in Hamlin Heights.
1: Okay, from a senior station of Sophie Strove, investigation. Staff office south, smoke detector 8, zone 6, Mechwood Care, 12 Beulah Street in Hamlin Heights.

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0: Fuck on, all incoming appliances can cancel and return, and 62, they can also cancel.
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0: bike on bump 56 turning out to Snake Spring from car, result of accident, Plains Road, Wairamu Circuit, Rockbank, Cobon.
1: Roger, bump 56.
2: Bike on bumper 55's turning out to smoke issuing from as a result of a car accident, Conrad Payne's Road, and Amato caught in a Rockback Cobon.
1: Roger, pumper 55, pumper 55, pumper 56. The caller stated there's smoke coming from around the rear of a vehicle. It's the result of a two-car accident. There is a tow truck removing the other car. The car is still on the road, causing a possible traffic issue. The call is just driving past.
2: Apologies, Michael. Can I have further information? Yeah, please.
1: Roger, this is the result of a two-car accident. There's smoke coming from around the rear of one of the vehicles. There's a tow truck removing one car, and one car is still on the road, causing a possible traffic issue. The call is just driving past.
2: Roger, I'll copy, thanks.
0: Bike on bumper 56, proceed or further.

0: o'clock on Motorway Tanker 2 will be responding shortly, just awaiting additional crew.
1: Roger, Motorway Tanker. Sorry, Motorway Tanker 2.
2: Sea Pumper.
1: Winter Sea Pumper.
2: Welcome, Winter Sea Pumper is turning out to a non-structure load of buoys.
1: Roger, Winter Sea Pumper. Winter Sea Pumper, just further information for you. The caller has said that there is no one in the car. They can't see anyone around. This vehicle is not the caller's, but it's been set on fire on their land. Its flames are visible.
2: Viacom, has police been responded to this?
1: Not yet.
2: Could please get a respond police for suspicious circumstances?
1: Roger. We'll notify police.
3: Hi, from Rockbank Tank, is out for the smoke issuing from car, corner of Payne's Road, Dimmery Circuit, Rockbank, code 1.
1: Roger, Rockbank Tanker, just information, this is the result of a two-car accident. There is a truck on scene removing one car. There is smoke seen coming from the rear of the other vehicle. It's still on the road, possibly causing a traffic issue, and the caller was just driving past.
3: Well, I'm not being tanker received.

0: 5-1, Monterey, take 2.
1: Monterey, take 2.
0: 5-1, you command Monterey, take 2, out code 1, to car 5, 1800, K, 4-way road, Woody Bullock, code 1.
1: Roger, Monterey, take 2. The caller has said that this is not the vehicle, but it has been lit on fire on their land. Flames are visible, they can't see anyone with the vehicle, and explosions have been heard.
0: Yeah, copy on further firecom. Did I hear that Winchelsea requested police also?
1: That's affirmative, we've just notified them to attend.
0: Copy further firecom.
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1: Rockbank Tanker, just information, Caroline Springs and Melton, see if they have not yet responded. Do you require further brigade to be paged?
2: Viacom, I presume we've got number 55 and 56 notified. If that's the case, that's a negative to replacing CVA at this stage.
1: Oh, Roger, that's affirming. I've got both of them on route.
3: Firecom, Weardale Tanker turning out to a non-structural fire, code 1 on Wordy Bullock Road.
1: Roger, Weardale Tanker. The caller stated that this is not their car, but it has been lit on fire on their land. Flames are visible, they couldn't see anyone near the vehicle, and explosions have been heard.
3: Roger, all received.

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1: Acknowledged, Bartle.

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0: 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We're back, Lieutenant Stokes. Incident stop. Corner Haynes Road, Emery Circuit, and Thornhill Park. All on coming can cancel if they're not already with our thanks. Propane tanker will be returning shortly.
1: We're back from Lieutenant Stokes, incident stop. Haynes Road and Irimu Circuit in Rockbank. All oncoming can cancel if they have not already arrived on scene. Rockbank tanker will be returning shortly.
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1: 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And sorry, what was your control point that you gave?
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0: Word back from Word L Captain of an incident under control. We have a car that's fully, a vehicle that's fully involved in flames, and we're currently putting water on it. We're still waiting police, and the person who reported the fire is still on scene here.
1: We're back from Word L Captain, incident under control, 1800 Cape Otway Road, Wordy Bullet. You have a vehicle fully involved in flames, currently putting water on it, still waiting for police, and the person who reported the fire is still on scene.

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1: What about control?
0: Farcom, can you send a pager message to Winchell Sea Heavy Tanker? This is a hybrid car fire, we think. It's possibly got batteries, so we'll need the heavy tanker out here with lots of water.
1: Roger, what about control?

0: Pike. I'm interested in Tanker 1 turning out to Carfire, Cape Otway Road, Wordy Bullock. Can we please confirm a code that we're required for this job?
1: Roger, Winchester Tanker. Sorry, stand by just one moment. I'll get you a code. We've got 5 and 263 for this. Wordy Bullock Control, Viacom message.
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1: Wordy Bullock Control, which code do you want Winchester Heavy Tanker to go? 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
0: Viacom, Winchelsea Tanker 1, acknowledge code 3.
1: Thank you. We've got a car fire here. It's possibly a hybrid car, so it possibly has batteries.
0: Winchelsea Tanker 1, acknowledge.

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1: It's negative, I didn't receive any number. I just received that you'd like the DDO to call you.
0: Roger, on the following figures, 0485-676-336.
1: Roger, thank you. 0485-676-336.
0: Roger.
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0: Oh, where the bullet count? Control message.
1: Where the bullet control sent?
0: For a comma, this is a word back from part of Captain Holiday. You see that?
1: What a bullet control, you're completely broken.
0: Oh, women's welcome off it's radio.

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1: What did bullet control send?
0: Oh, this is word back from word old captain of a non-structured fire, not yet.

0: Roger, Sit Rep from Woodell, Captain. You have a Land Rover hybrid fully involved. The battery was showing signs of runaway, but you're watching and waiting with the thermal imaging cameras. No signs of the temperature going up, and you'll be watching it for a few minutes to see if that's okay.
1: I'll just fire comfort.
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0: Viacom. Winchell Sea Tanker 1 back in station. Have a good night.
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Farcom, Wordy Bullet Control, where is that? What a Bullet Control sent. 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What's our word back from Word Out Captain, incident stop?

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0: Motorway Tank 2 is returning.
1: What's a Motorway Tank 2?

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1: Roger, pump 63A and ladder platform 63, sorry, was that 63B as well?

0: motorbike on a ferry to Papa 63B.
1: Roger, thank you. All appliances en route to Fraser Court in Whittington. The caller said, they've come through from the police call centre. They said there was a smoke alarm sounding in the vicinity of this address. It has been sounding continuously and it is a residential area.
2: Acknowledge.
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0: 5 on Fredis control, Weber.
1: Fredis control.
0: So we're back from Senior SO Corps investigation of the area, 12 Fredis 4, Whittington. We've spoken to the caller, and Hover 63B is going to go around to the solid drive area, see if they can hear the alarm.
1: We're back from Senior Station, Sir Bryant. The investigation of the area, 12 Fredis Court in Whittington. You have spoken to the caller. Pumper 63B is going to go to the solar drive area to see if they can hear the alarm.

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0: Yeah, just for some information regarding this call, if they're hearing an audible alarm, there is one audible within the vicinity of Challenge Meats on Boundary Road in Takewater.
1: Roger, there is an audible alarm at Challenge Meats. Sorry, was that Boundary Road, did you say?
0: 30, Flycom.
1: Thank you, I'll pass that on. Appreciate your call control.
0: Acknowledged.
1: Thank you.

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1: Geelong Station.
0: And just further to that, Geelong will not be able to respond due to lack of crewing.
1: Roger, thank you. I'll mark that down.

0: home freezer control, can you mark Papa 63B and Papa 64 as failed on event?
1: Roger, freezer court control, and Geelong CFA will not be able to respond due to a lack of crewing. Do you need another brigade?
0: Negative, you can send a patch of patients,
1: thank you.

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1: Roger, left plus on 63.
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2: 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The premise name is Farm Foods Australia, and there's an EWIS operating. Can you tell me if we have keys to this premise?
1: Roger, you've been directed down to, sorry, was the premise's name Farm Foods Australia, and what was the address, number 60?
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1: I'll stand by, I'll see if we have keys.

0: Industry Control. Bridge Street Control doesn't look like I have key information for this premises.
1: Thank you, acknowledge. Viacom, the workers are starting to arrive and have opened up the premise for us. Thank you.
0: Roger, thank you.

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1: The 63B, you may have just received on your page as you're booking in station. We've got a car fire for yourself to M Pumper 63A.
0: Yeah, all acknowledged, Viacom Pumper 63B is going on. See the car fire, hand parade is on.
1: Roger, Pumper 63B.
2: Viacom Pumper 63A is going on to the car fire. Burn parade, East Geelong.
1: Roger, Pumper 63A. Pumper 63A and 63B. The caller said this is on the grass lane near the ocean. It's unknown if it's spread to the grass, but the car is fully involved.

0: 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Car 5 going.
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1: Hand control.
0: To Webex from Senior SO Corps of a non-structured fire, under control, Herne Parade, East Geelong. Before police, we don't have any details, the car's completely destroyed, it's been on fire for a while.
1: Webex from Senior SO Corps of a non-structured fire, under control, Herne Parade, in East Geelong. For police, there's no details, the car is completely destroyed, it has been on fire for some time.

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0: One, Bravo Victor, 2, India, Kilo.
1: Roger, 1, Bravo Victor, 2, India, Kilo. Thank you.

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Regiment Trace Pumper. 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Flame vents weren't visible. The lines are arcing as well. We've contacted the power company and their ETA is within the hour.